0: piensa diferente. Radio 13C, ideas y actualidad.
1: If you can't love yourself, how in the hell you gonna love somebody else? Can I get an amen in here?
2: You gotta ask me. Yeah, I'm going to the party, but I'm not going to my friends. I need a love.

0: I certainly was in the right.
1: Yes, definitely. I guess it was cruising for cruising.
0: Yeah, I don't know, I was really drunk at the time.
2: You just told me it was in Hooligans and Number 2. He's asking why he doesn't go to Bond 311. So after I yelled and screamed and telling him why he wasn't coming on 311.
3: No somos eco, somos diálogo. En el 102.1 y radio13c.cl escuchas Radio 13C. Ideas y actualidad.